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0: Yeah, so.
1: Hi, Abby.

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0: 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I still have you on scene for calls and notes.
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Medical. 6 Charlie, 6 Delta. 2017 S Avenue. 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National City Engine 34. 6 Charlie, 6 Delta.

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0: Kulov is the medic 58, and Kulov is the truck 62. Medical. 6 Charlie, 6 Delta. 04th Avenue and Main Street. Kulov is the medic 58, and Kulov is the truck 62. 6 Charlie, 6 Delta.
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1: Engine 17?
0: Yeah, same issue as the filters that were out here. Roger that, but notified as soon as we'll find again. Stated address is 1230 South Grade.
1: Central copies will be the same issue as previously, a few days ago. Updated address 1230 South Grade.
0: Paper, and it's on the shoulder, so not creating a hazard.
1: Central copies will be on a shoulder, no hazards.

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3: 1045, 1725. Sorry, my correction is 1345,
2: quarter 87. 1725. 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
0: Can you take us off last and place us on that call of engine 3?
1: 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You'll be responding also with NG Delta 5. And the 3 Central 1 Charlie?
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National City Truck 34. 6 Charlie, 6 Delta.

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0: 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We handled that call for truck 34 on Highland and 21st. They are not aware.
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2: 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Medical. 6 Charlie, 6 Delta. Highland Avenue and East 21st Street. National City, Engine 34. 6 Charlie, 6 Delta.

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1: 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Lakeside VLS 1 advised a 9-minute ETA. Which unit would you like to continue?
0: VLS 5.
1: 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I'll put you back on the call. 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

0: Alpha 100, just have a medic to be determined for a medical aid. 2338 Louise Court, cross the Garfield Avenue and Charlie Wendell. Over, Joshua.
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0: Lansing.

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1: 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Would you like me to look for a mutual aid with AMR or start medic 27 for now?
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1: 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And then, do you have any sheets for Lakeside for a short patient trial level?
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2: Yeah, Central, Central 12.
1: Central 12, you're confirming in route from Grossmont.
2: That's when we're actually sitting in Grossmont, so we're going to be exiting MSL.
3: Let me eat real quick.
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0: 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An RRU 105-342, request E. Edward 8. 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
3: Central copies diverted to Sharp Crescent.
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0: San Diego, we have a 16-year-old female that's intoxicated. I know substance at this time. She's being cruel and not following hands. Requesting PD, non-code, but requesting PD, ETA.
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1: Send you 278, 10 Bravo, new incident traffic.
0: 278,
1: what? TC rollover, one person injured. I have a off-duty firefighter on scene. The mile marker, 36.5 west of Red Peak. Person was self-extricated but does have injuries. I'm about 5 minutes out in POV.
0: This is 7-4 Java, 20-minute ETA, units en route from San Marcos area.
2: What?
0: Hey, we'll have you switch to
3: 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In Elko on Engine 8, met AMR 492, traffic crash detection, 751 Hammershaw Road, cross East Washington Avenue, respond 1 Charlie, 1 Echo.
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0: Squawk 25 Central, come down.

Medic 78 in the area. Traffic collision, Highway 76 in the area, Red Gate Road, miles marker 36.5. I respond 10 Charlie 10 Delta.

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1: 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Are they still at short bus mount?
0: Thank you, I'll take them. They're still at short bus mount.
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0: 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Room 222B, Roswell 1, Charlie 1, Delta.
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5: Engineer, it was a crash notification. 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
6: The residential structure fire. Lions Valley Road for Battalion 3313. 36 engine 3353, San Miguel engine 15, San Miguel engine 215, cell phone truck 6 on request, water tender 20, water tender 37, medic 231, unit oven fire 14222, Lions Valley Road, respond 11 Charlie, 11 Delta, 11 Echo.
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1: 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Notify seats. We're going to need to block westbound lane.
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5: 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Engine 133, RE 143 on request. Person L 53, Deo Del Norte. Person 10, Charlie, 57, San Diego.
0: 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You add us to this call with water tender 7.
11: Sorry,
9: West Traffic 7, yeah, we see the helicopter. See them floating over here, well, right? And our page is for the rest of us.

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2: Go ahead. 557, update. Yeah, we just started talking to a patient. She's a 15-year-old female, unknown at the time what substance she's taken. The people here said that she took some buzz ball, alcohol, as well as some narcotics. She's being compliant at this time.
1: San Diego,
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1: 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I see it. I was checking smoke. The first time I did it again. What's the reason coming up?

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0: Squad 67, update. Sheriff for that being. Patient is being cooperative at this time. Unknown what's possible if she's going to hospital. Just realize this was not a code. This was just having PDR spawn.

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0: 181-70B on Highway 76, mile marker 3635. You have in Chief 7, Attic 70, Anson, in Chief 78.
1: San Diego, Chief 78. We do have the patient up to the ambulance between Castle and 181.
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1: I got squad four assisting you, and we got our response here staged out on the street. 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
2: 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We're going to check up on it real quick.
0: Copy, what's your location?
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0: All right, copy that. Interior from IC. Just be advised, I'm going to have Engine 20 go ahead and assume Rick, and they're also going to secure utilities as well.
3: Copy that. Once we get that, it doesn't look like there's any extension from what we're seeing in here. So we probably can handle with us, the squad, and the truck.
0: Copy that. No need for Rick.
3: Negative.
0: Copy that. Let me know when you feel comfortable with releasing the units.
3: Copy.

0: We're still working on checking for extension, but we don't see any signs of fire other than trying on the walls. So, like I said, I feel comfortable with us, squad four, and the truck. You can cancel the rest.
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0: Interior crews are reporting that this is going to be an outlet that is on fire. 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
1: San Diego.
0: San Diego, Medic 260.
1: San Diego.
0: San Diego, Medic 260. Is it possible to get SO on 78 southbound, just past mile marker 31.50? There's a vehicle inoperable in the road.
2: Yeah, you can show us in quarter station 44. I'm not sure about the location of Medic 47.
1: Okay, copy the description, please. I'm showing Medic 47 at your station in the back parking lot.
2: Okay, we'll go ahead and take that call up in our IA.
1: Sending copies, I'll add you to the call. We're responding.
0: It's got a work truck towing. Right now they do have a passenger doing traffic control. However, it is a pretty dangerous area. Sounds like they've been trying to get out the roadside. However, they're having no luck.
1: 1914. Medic 47, San Diego, Tingle?
3: Yes, Medic 47.
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0: 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I just need to talk to them about the possibility of bomb arson.
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Inlet Mesa for engine 13, leaking hydrant, westbound 8 at Jackson Drive on the off-ramp. Command on 1 India, 1 Juliet. CHP is en route, possible leaking hydrant or water source on the off-ramp. 1 India, 1 Juliet.

0: because frankly they turned off, so it's turned on, so it's shooting in the air. It's not an hydrant, it's going to be a gas transition. It's looking for a hydrant.
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National City Engine 34, Medical, 6 Charlie, 6 Delta, 1320 Highland Avenue, 99 cents only store Highland Avenue, 13th Street, Cross Streets, East 13th Street, and East 14th Street. National City Engine 34, 6 Charlie, 6 Delta.

0: Mary 417, copy. I've seen the RP is advising she's waving you down. She's closer to the Cox in the parking lot.
1: 430, copy.
2: Central, keep I see one Fox.
3: I see Gwen.
2: Coordinating with Sheriff, Bob Marson is going to respond. Engine 4 and Battalion 2 are going to remain on scene until they get on scene. Initially, G&E did show up and they have cleared the scene. And you can terminate IC. I'll be your scene contact.
3: Okay, Bobby.
0: Corey, team confirm response.

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1: 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We're still in route.
0: 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You'll be responding with National City Squad 33 now.
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1: 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Were you able to get a hold of the homeowner?
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1: 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McKinley at 1740. Unit 2. Cross streets, West 14th Street, and West 18th Street. National City Engine 34. 6 Charlie, 6 Delta.
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0: In Lemon Grove, Engine 10, AMR, overdose intentional at the Walgreens. 7195 Broadway at the rear of the property. Command 1 Charlie 1 Echo. Sheriff is en route.
1: Yes, sir. Squad 33.
2: Medic 225, can you cancel? Squad 33, go for Metro.
1: Yes, sir. Squad 33, the fire has been extinguished. Do we have an ETA from SCPD? Metro Squad 33, disregard, disregard, routine.
2: 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San Diego, Engine 3373 is leaving the unit.
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0: Yeah, we need animal control for an injured dog, please. Probably about a 50-pound. It's like a husky.
1: Central Office, come on. Just confirm the dog's friendly.
0: Yeah, he is injured, though.
1: I copy. What kind of injuries they're probably going to have?
0: I can't really tell. He's beating in his mouth. He's awake and conscious in someone else's arms.
1: Central copy.
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4: 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South Claremont Avenue and South Drexel Avenue. 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
1: Medic 11, one traffic collision, east on 78, east of Barham Drive, respond 4 Charlie.
0: Tula Vista Engine 55, Medical, 6 Charlie, 6 Delta, 1265 Industrial Boulevard, Trolley Palomar Street, Tula Vista, Cross Streets, Palomar Street, and Ada Street, Tula Vista Engine 55. Charlie, 6 Delta.

0: 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Just confirming you're going to be on 2400 Euclid.
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2: 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Medical. 6 Charlie, 6 Delta. 2400 Euclid Avenue. 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Cross Streets, East 24th Street, and Ridgeway Drive. National City, Engine 31. 6 Charlie, 6 Delta.

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4: Kulov is a medic 58, Imperial V, engine 39. Medical, 6 Charlie, 6 Delta. 534 on Street, 674 on Sesame, Cross Streets, Cypress Avenue, and Pala Avenue, 2 Arthur Medic 58, and Imperial Engine 39, 6 Charlie, 6 Delta.
0: I put you at last.
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1: Where's the team copy house? Team's been turned over to Sheriff and Blomar saying that we're going to have five residents, four adults and one four-month-old that are going to be displaced for the evening until they get a certified electrician to turn on the power. They are aware they're denying that needing any Red Cross or any other resources. Again, Sheriff and Blomar will handle this.
0: Tell your voice.

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0: 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We just found the space on a map. 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

0: 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Medical. 6 Charlie, 6 Delta. 1335 Rosemont Street. Rosemont ST. Cross Streets, L Avenue, and North Ave. National City Engine 34. 6 Charlie, 6 Delta.
1: 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Mar 255 per stroke. At Montara 5740 Lake Murray Boulevard, B171, 1 Charlie Delta. Medic 52.
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2 of the 91, 2 of the 95, and 2 of the 15, 0. 6 Charlie, Delta, 315-040. 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

0: Metro Jewel, this is Medic 56, here's Charlie. Metro 2061, Charlie, we'll take that for Engine 6, they're not aware.
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1: 206, I'm actually getting another call for you, it'll be a stage. Medic 56, I'll show you en route. 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
5: Thank you, Anna.
1: Go
5: ahead. We're taking up on Google. I am on Google. If I'm available, I will press the BLS. I will see you recently.
0: Control 6, copy, here.
1: This is fabulous. We'll also have Tansy Medic.
5: Okay.
1: I copy. We're waiting on the space number.

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It'll be clear to enter Eastern Trailer Court 213 Alcon Boulevard, 1 Charlie, Monaco. 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
1: Just for info, AMR's going to start up BLS. They don't have any ALS, but we did add CNC Medic 4. Can you advise BLS or ALS?
0: 206, copy. Metro, this is 516 Charlie.
1: Hey, Griffey 1.
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1: Azure 51, copy.

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He's going to be 5150. 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He's still barricaded in the bathroom.

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0: 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The form up at Red Mountain,
1: 2223. By the time he came out from the facility, so there's a couple of patients there on overdose. Can you start another response that way?
0: Okay. Lieutenant, you're being 5, County Environment Cover, Riverside Unit, for strike 9333 with William 3A, engine 3395, engine 3383, engine 3351, engine 3387, engine 3374, and 4 left Red Mountain. It's 2228.
2: And what was that BSM for Elgin Boulevard?
3: Same again.
1: Is that Elgin Boulevard series?
2: What was the BSM for Elgin Boulevard?
1: It'd be 35, do you need me to put them?
2: Yes.

0: Central about 6.
1: I'm 5 times 1 Street. The deal, really from the mission, we're going to get a conversation with the staff member now. And then I'll go ahead.
2: Central copy, please. 215
1: out. I'm 4 second page, we're currently out of one. And Central, I'm going to
2: Can
1: you ship over the 2nd and 1 to Metro? And we'll advise the mm-hmm. number.
0: We're going to see the medic unit coming, which I believe is still medic 4, and can cancel the VOS unit.
2: Central coming. Cancel VOS 285 for alcohol. Can we use them for a stand 1?
1: Yeah, I can start the VOS, but we're going to wait for the medic side.
2: Sorry.
0: Excellent.

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1: 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Okay.
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0: started walking down to you. If you can get all the way up here.
1: We just got up to the top.
0: Sorry, I just got in the second one. The second one is the second patient was left lane by another resident for the call to the caretaker.
2: Got it, we'll cancel. And you can get to 15 cancel.

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1: 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I respond direct to San Bruno, Heisman Unit, 2340.
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0: 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Confirming the owner and dog are not at scene.
1: Correct. It was stated that they are not at scene, but they had said that it's likely they would return it to get a phone that was dropped, but that's not confirmed.
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0: We made contact with patients. There is no dog or owner on the scene. We additionally have transit security and other officers at the scene. Bring Medic 55 in.
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3: 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San Diego, I'm at 47.
2: You respond to LMPD, no code, fine for now.

0: Medic 47 San Diego.
1: Can you have Border Patrol dispatch that is their officers in the field to switch to VCAR 22 for comic communication?
0: Copy.
1: Additionally, from Medic 47, if you can also find out the officer number, or the Border Patrol's officer number or contact, point of contact.
0: Copy.
2: Patrol Lines 11, do you copy my request for PD?
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1: Go ahead for Medic 47.
0: No further dispatch, they should be switching over now to V-Fire 22. Advise it. Charlie 254, one of your contact units.
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1: Copy, we're being guided in by a Border Patrol officer. You'll come to the end of the asphalt road. It'll be kind of a four-way intersection where it's all dirt. You're going to make the left-hand turn onto the dirt heading towards the border wall. We should be showing up on ABL as well. 6-4 copies. Additionally, once you get to the border wall, you're going to be making a left.

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0: 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We don't need him anymore.

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1: Engine 234, engine 3364, when you get to the border wall, the that cross section, it's going to be about a mile and a half east. .244 copies. Just confirmed to Terra del Sol. Right when you make that turns into third, you make that left to the border wall and then make a left, correct?
2: And that's affirmative. 6-4 copies.
0: In 3374 Battalion 3A, Timmy.

0: 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Respond 1, Charlie 1 Echo.
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3: 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Hey, you got a weight and an airway?
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1: San Diego, engine 262, Tragio on XSD Command 3, Tone 8. I'm unable to hail you on that. 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

0: 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And Maiden Court, show me up over there. So far, VCL.
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0: San Diego, engine 22. Do you have anything further on any additional reports? 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
0: 262, I realize sometimes notes aren't transferred on your end. My last note on my MDC says that an additional RP was calling from Papoose Court saying that the fire was north of the original address on top of the hill.
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0: Central Medic 438, I'm sorry, did you hear my last traffic? Affirm, this assault happened in La Mesa. We're contacting MTS now and then trying La Mesa to see if they can meet you at the hospital. How come PD won't respond there for assault that happened somewhere else?
1: Copy. Patient's wanting the AMA. He just wants to speak to PD.
0: Copy. We have MTS en route for report.
1: 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Thank you.

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2: 262, I'm in the area. I'm on a smoke signal drive. I'm not seeing anything from my side over here. Do you have anything where you guys are right now?
3: Negative. We checked the area of smoke signal, Moonsong Court, and down where the initial RP was. Didn't see anything. I talked to Battalion 91 as well. He didn't see anything on his way in from the east.
2: Copy that. Confirming you met with an RP?
3: Yeah, we met with the initial RP 18130 smoke signal drop.
2: Copy.
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5: 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Battalion 7 from Battalion 91.
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0: and 3 Tone 2. We have all units responding to this incident on Smoke Signal Drive. Units at scene have thoroughly investigated the area and found no signs of smoke, no signs of fire. Contacted an RP who directed us in the correct location and still unable to find anything.
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0: request.
1: Azure 3, this will be Smoke IC. Can you advise what you're seeing from your location? Size of the fire?

0: Yeah, it's not a 20 by 20 size. It looks like it's smoldering down a little bit. It was much slower when we first got here. It's directly underneath some power lines that run north and south on all these houses.
1: Astria 3 from Smoke IC, copy that. I have units en route to that location. If you can advise them of their best access on this radio channel, that would be helpful.
0: Okay, copy. We see your engine. We'll try to get you a way in, right clear to where this is at.
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3: Astria Engine 262 on 10 Kilo. We're at the end of Indian Lower Court. If you could advise us on which way to get hiked in.
0: Okay, so for the fire guys, there is a walking trail behind these houses. I don't know if you can try to access like a backyard, maybe contact one of the homeowners there. But if you can make it to that road and then start going north, it's maybe about 50 yards to the north.
4: Tango Brush 135.
0: And after 3, I'm 10. If you guys don't think you can make it through these houses, just let me know. I can try to find you an alternate route.
1: San Diego from Metro Battalion 7. 10 Kilo.

0: San Diego.
1: San Diego. Italian 7. As you heard from Astria 3, fire has been located. I have 62 making their way on foot with Astria 3's assistance. Can we dispatch units to assist, and we'll make it a low vegetation response?
0: Battalion, low vegetation response is en route.
1: Copy. Battalion 7 is established in smoke IC.
2: And that's for Astro 3.
1: Astro 3, go for IC.
2: Were you guys able to make it by any of these houses that those cul-de-sac, or do you guys need to find a different way for you?
1: Our crews are working on gaining access right now to a trail that would get them back there. If you can just orbit for now and give us any updated info if the fire starts to move again. But the crews are trying to make access right now.
2: Okay, copy. No change on the fire.

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0: 2 Lavista Engine 51, and 2 Lavista Medic 51. Small, 6 Charlie, 508 Flower Beach, 508 Flower ST, Heights, 0 Fifth Avenue, and Avenue. 2 Lavista Engine 51, and 2 Lavista Medic 51. 6 Charlie, 6 Delta.
1: Astro, do you have traffic?
2: Yeah, from I have your firefighter that's making his way towards the fire. If he keeps going towards the west, he can see that telephone line. I don't know if you guys can communicate with him or if he can hear us, but that telephone pole is directly in front of him to the west. If he can make it there and then start going northbound, there's a good open trail that you guys can walk to it.
1: Okay, I copy that. I have 7 copies. We'll relay that over. 262 from IC.
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1: Are you copying traffic from Astria?
4: 5616 Alpha.
3: Negative, I missed it.
1: So it sounds like you guys are making good access. You continue on the path you are and then head north. Should be able to make access to where they're trying to point you in.
3: Yeah, I copy that.
4: Matrix 561, could you attach us to call out 508 Flower, please?
5: 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It's actually a level 3.
4: 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Disregard.
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0: MIT for Astro 3 on 10 Kilo. We have our spotlight on the fire, and your firefighters are walking towards it now.
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1: Smoke
2: ID
1: San Diego, did you get the updated frequencies? SCU tone 7.
2: SCU tone 7. Officer 5, the stage of this incident will be at West Bernardo and Dwindle Road. All incoming units can stage at West Bernardo and Dwindle Road. We do have crews making their way to what appears to be a 20 by 20 south smoldering fire.

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1: See for Alpha 10 Field, looks like you have a two firefighters out there extinguishing it now.

0: Not sure from YC. Can you repeat that, Trucker?
1: Yeah, two of your guys are out there with a fire working on it now. And no change on it. It's not spreading or anything at all. It's kind of smoldering.
0: YC copies, and just confirming that's the only spot we have.
1: Hey, confirm that's all we're seeing as of now.
0: YC copies, thanks. 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
1: Hey, do you guys have Copter 3 en route for this?
2: Pentagon 16 ringing alarm. 8718 Tyler Street, cross of Curly Court, Swanland, Foxtrot 1 Golf. Our people will direct you from their residence.
0: Asher from IC, that's a negative. We're not going to request Copter 3 at this time.
1: Okay, copy, thanks.

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1: Hi, Chief. 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

0: Central, engine 16, what the fuck's that?
1: Engine 16?
0: Yeah, we searched the area we're on echolocate, exactly where it's coming from, tied in with the ERP and let know that we didn't have any readings on our galvanometer for CO, and that it is not safe to beacon in people's windows or walk in Washington to find the source. We're in UTO.
1: Roger, copy. Thank you for updating her.

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1: 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And that's Romantic 39.
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0: 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Do you have anything further?
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1: Did you just get advised when transporting?
0: We've been transporting for about 11 minutes now to Kaiser San Diego.
1: I got in with the Kaiser San Diego.

tail cone engine 208 medic 438 for a fall. Anniversary Apartments, 377 Shady Lane, Unit 55, cross of Madison Avenue, respond 1 Charlie 1 Delta.

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0: Advising, we tried the code 013, did not work. I tried to call someone from the pad there, no pickup, and still kept us locked out.
1: Okay, a separate call, we do have a 039, but they showed as a front door code.
0: Copy that, 039, we'll try that.

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Medical. 6 Charlie, 6 Delta. 1935 F Avenue. 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
1: 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Medical. 6 Charlie, 6 Delta. 1095 Bay Boulevard. Off streets, Interstate 5S Beyond Ramp, and Palomar Street. Chula Vista Engine 61, Chula Vista Medic 53, and Chula Vista Squad 61. 6 Charlie, 6 Delta.

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0: 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Falcone Engine Avatic 436, breathing problems. 1177 Redwood Avenue, unit number 19, cross of Ballard Street, respond 1 Charlie 1 Delta.

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0: Squawk 4.
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0: I got the engine staying in quarters, sheriff en route. Is there any engine that's staying in quarters, or you're going to stay in quarters?
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0: 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Thank you.

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1: Good, French 210.
0: 210, second RP advising fire behind the food last, but no best access is from this way.
1: That copy, we have eyes on it. We're just trying to find the best location.
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Lohar Gardens, 768 Dorothy Street, cross of Washington Avenue, respond 1 Charlie 1 Echo.

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0: 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We're going to be going to the
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Medical alert alarm. 6 Charlie, 6 Delta. 2113 East 0 First Street. 2113 East 0 First ST. Cross streets, U Avenue, and Euclid Avenue. National City Squad 33. 6 Charlie, 6 Delta.

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3: 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Ringing alarm. 6 Echo, 6 Foxtrot. 302 West 18th Street. Kimball School. Cross Streets, Coolidge Avenue, and Harding Avenue. 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
1: 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I took a high voltage route to something to the car right up to 266 Whitney. 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
0: 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I'll contact SC Genie.

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2: Matthew, I'm in the 51, please, Sandra.
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0: Well, I'm going to walk through the building. I'm looking for smoke or fire. I do have an alarm that is just in reset.
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2: We have another turbo detector in classroom 84 South.
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1: OES 6308.
0: Tablet command's down. We've been responding for several minutes.
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2: Okay, we have a maintenance or RT that we can contact. We have a reset on the system, however, we still have one trouble code that keeps coming up.
1: Engine 34, that's a negative. This is from one caller. 3418, copy responding.
2: That's 34, copy.
0: That's 418, we're on scene.
1: 418, copy of team. We said engine 1 for lift assist, 7K1 Birdsong, please. One Charlie, wanna go?
3: Sixty-eight, 49 Charlie, 6308, 12 Alpha.

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1: This is 6308. Give me a heads up. We had a couple medical aids, so we are running behind. We should be there just after 8. Lamb House 276. Still waking up.
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0: 6310, 6849 Charlie, up on 12A?
4: 6310 is 2 minutes out.
0: Charlie, copy. All units spawning. We'll meet in the park next to the BJ's.
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0: 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Respond 1 Charlie 1 Delta.
1: Three, four, firefighter, 34 engineer.

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1: The alarm could have been from us opening the door. We were just there and if I'm smoking something.
0: Copy the basement.
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0: 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We do still have truck engine 34 to this city. 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

0: 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In front of the Flint Springs Mobile Lodge, 145-5 OE, 1 Charlie, 1 Echo.
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0: 6849 Charlie units out.
1: Falcone 8 Anchor, hail for law enforcement. Casa de Valle, 171 North 1st Street, Unit 33, cross of Calle Las Palmas, respond 1 Charlie 1. 69 Charlie.

0: Well, this is BLS 260. We're en route with a 5-minute ETA.
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0: Charlie 439.
1: 439, patient advising needs to be waiting outside for responders. MCR, T teams en route at 20-minute ETA.
0: Copy.

San Diego, is there an updated address? 47001, there is no property address on this parcel.

0: San Diego. RP did advise that is her correct mailing address. She gave some instructions I put in the notes to be access a house off of Stilson. She advised Stilson and that they are right near the old pizza place that burned down, if you're familiar.
1: Negative. We're not familiar with the old pizza address. Do you happen to have the pizza address's address?

0: I don't.
1: There's no properties or pizza places in the area.
0: Okay, if I'm able to give you a lat and long from the 911, would you be able to navigate from there? Okay, I'll go ahead and put it in the notes of the call. Let me know if you don't get it. Give me 2 seconds.
1: All right, Kathy.

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0: 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Thank you.
2: Okay, based on the Latin long of the bullet was 5 meters with a 90% accuracy. It looks like you've passed the location of the call.
0: I copy, we'll be turning around.

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0: San Diego, is this the same pizza place that is near 47th area?
1: No, that is unknown. The RP just advised that it was near, that it was next to the pizza place. That she said is her house is hard to get to, so she gave instructions that you can access off Stilson, but we're not showing a Stilson. She says go past Manzanita and turn on Stilson. That Latin Long, like I said, was within 5 meters of the residence.
0: So Manzanita, to my knowledge, will be in 47 to IA, right around the corner from 47. There is a pizza place that burned down. Down here in Hacumba, I'm not seeing any pizza places off of this road.
1: Okay, I got you. I see on Google and Rapid Deploy, so off of Old Highway 80, Manzanita Lane, and then there is a Stilson Lane. That be off of Manzanita Lane, and that sounds like it's near 47, correct?
0: A firm.
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1: Engine 43, San Diego?
0: Yeah, so I located Stilson. That is 43's IA. Right around the corner from, excuse me, that's 47th IA, right around the corner from 47. Would you like us to go available?
1: And we'll get them started. Affirmative, you can cancel.
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0: National City Quad 33. Traffic accident. 6 Echo, 6 Foxtrot. East Plaza Boulevard and North Up. National City Quad 33. 6 Echo, 6 Foxtrot.
1: Engine 3367, smoke check in the area Valley Center Road at Indian Creek with Foxtrot Charlie. Engine 3367, smoke check in the area Valley Center Road at Indian Creek with Foxtrot Charlie.

0: Maximus 4 degrees, confirm.
1: Roger, 33, confirm response.
0: Squad 3, that's a 4-minute run. We see the ground tower coming down. What's the location?
1: Squad 3, there's going to be traffic accident. 6 Echo, 6 Foxtrot. East Plaza Boulevard and N Avenue. So it's going to be a vehicle versus MC, patient has broken leg. During that 38-year-old male, conscious and breathing. East Plaza Boulevard and N Avenue.
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2: 10 Astro, car 36, clear hospital, returning to quarters.
3: Clear on 936, clear hospital, returning to quarters.
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National City Engine 34. 6 Charlie, 6 Delta.

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2: MR255, Sandy Gwynch and 10 is now being added due to a CAT delay.
3: Central, Medic 255, can you repeat traffic but and cancel the engine?
2: A copy, they were added late due to traffic CAT delays. We'll contact Metro. 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

In San Diego City, on SU 1 Tone 4, on local staffing pattern, SU 16239, with all personnel, Schedule A and Schedule B, on duty from firefighter 1 to battalion chief until 1200 hours. 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

Sandy Goats is again an update on the incident number for the SDU local staffing pattern. 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CASDU 16615.

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3: 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Cross Streets, East 07th Street and East 08th Street. 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
0: Negative, apologies. Looks like a cat air.
1: No worries. Thank you. 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
0: Can you have the alarm company just be set on their end and see if this will stop the alarm?

0: to call the alarm company if we have their number in the notes. It was the manager that called in the incident, and I'm unsure if they will be able to reset it on their side when we call in.
1: Central and 21 o'clock. Can you repeat that?

0: the manager and the fire alarm ringing. I'll check the history if we have an alarm company in for this address. However, I'm not sure if they'll be able to run their search from this call.
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National City Engine 31. 6 Charlie, 6 Delta.

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0: 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Medical. 6 Charlie, 6 Delta. 1391 Pershing Road. 1391 Pershing RD. Cross Streets, Santa Ivy Avenue, and Santa Alexia Avenue. Chula Vista Squad 62. 6 Charlie, 6 Delta.
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0: 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Medical. 6 Charlie. 6 Alpha. 13 Knight Infrared. 13 Knight Pershing RD. Cross Streets. Santa Ivy Avenue. And Santa Alexia Avenue. Kilo Vizqua 63. 6 Charlie. Delta.
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0: National 30, truck 34.
1: Sure, truck 34 is on scene, 5 northbound at Civic Center. 3 vehicle TC, truck 34 will be out investigating, establishing I-5IC.
0: National City, truck 34 at scene, 5 northbound Civic Center, 3 vehicle TC, truck 34 investigating, establishing I-5IC.
2: National 4-17 at scene.
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4: 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Two La Vista Engine 51, two La Vista Medic 62, and two La Vista Squad 61. 6 Charlie, 6 Delta.
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3: 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National City Quad 33. 6 Charlie, 6 Delta.
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0: 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Chula Vista Engine 58, Chula Vista Medic 58, and Chula Vista Squad 63. 6 Charlie, 6 Delta.
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1: 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You're still asking. I'll talk to you in the next 3 minutes.

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1: Engine 55, minimal pain, level 2. 6 Charlie, 6 Delta, 445 Orange Avenue, space 72. Engine 55 and Toledo Thematic 55.
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2: 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Would you like an engine as well?

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0: 6-4-7-3-4-3 from Eater Road, Unit 142, Bonita Villa, Cross of Coeur d'Alene. It's all Charlie 1 Delta. 44, San Diego.
2: And the first is for the flying rapid. We can run one check, and we'll follow the flying rapid. Not by us, one, yesterday. We went down to the other call for some sort of the after. That's what it doesn't.
0: Run 44, San Diego, copy, sir, update 953.

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2: 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Do we have a ALS responding as well, or is it just the BLS?
1: That's a negative, just the BLS on scene. Would you like an ALS attached as well?
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2: Medic 62. Metro, can you show Medic 62 clear from hospital delay? Handling quarters. Medic 62. Clear from hospital delay. Handling quarters.

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1: 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Do you need Medic 30 to continue?
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0: Central, this is Medic 58 at a certain time.
1: Medic 58, you are digital. Confirming out of service decon.
0: Okay, that's affirmative.
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0: 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Not able to isolate, but I have the shut off for the entire building. And he says none of the other units use gas, and he's not worried about it.
1: We got it totally. We're able to light it.

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0: 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You can put it back in service now.
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2: 5801 on scene, 5000 Willows Avenue, via House Casino and Resort. I've got a one-story casino and restaurant facility. Nothing showing. Established IC on the alpha side in front on the south side. 5801 will establish VA House IC.
0: Central copies 5801. As seen of a single story casino facility, investigating will be in front of the alpha side, south side, establishing VA House IC.
1: Roger 352, Foxtrot, Roger, you please add engine 45.
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1: 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You have an assignment for us.
0: Yeah, for now, why don't you come up and just stage behind me at the south entrance along with, looks like Engine 25 is with you. I'll have Engine 25 go and investigate, and then we'll stand by until we get further.
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0: Description of this Medic 57 has
4: been. I've seen of a single vehicle TC, Highway 78, about a half a mile west of Ramona Trail. Excuse me, non-injury, we'll be checking. Confirming 10 echo.
1: Affirmative, 10 echo, would you like any additional resources?
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0: Mary 57, asking.
2: Just an update, it was a piece of cooking equipment that wasn't installed correctly, so the flames were a little bigger than they should. 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I feel good cutting everybody loose. I'll stay on scene and make sure everything's put back together.
0: I see, copy. Break, Central. VHAS IC, 2 Foxtrot.
1: Yes, I see.
0: The terminated IC, engine 25 will be seen contact.
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1: 911, San Juan. San Diego. These officers are in for until 31 on E1 through CHP. Information you left behind, I just left.
0: San Diego, copy. Mother was notified via voicemail, no response, MCRT en route, advise the sheriff is needed.

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1: 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Can you please advise them to have multiple staff meet us at the patient's room?
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0: 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I wasn't paying to the actual unit, it was just not back in service incorrectly, no extension. And I was trying to put the post claim, return the property back to the managers.
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Julius at Engine 61, Squad 63, confirm response. Correction. Julius at Medic 58, confirm response. Julius at Medic 58, confirm response. Metro, Julius at Medic 58, responding, cancel 1 minute. Medic 58, I copy, switch over to 6 Charlie.

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0: Bonita Engine 238, Sylvester Medic 38 for a bleeding patient. 5245, Glen Bigby Drive, cross of Bonita Drive, and Charlie Winnecker.
1: No, 51.

0: Kulak is the medic 53, and user 53. Medical. 6 Charlie, 6 Delta. 85 Oxford Street. 85 Oxford ST. Cross Streets, Dixon Drive, and 0 First Avenue. Kulak is the medic 53, and user 53. 6 Charlie, 6 Delta.
1: 3385 medic 56 for 6 person alpha response. 7464 Great 7 Overland. Respond 10 pulse, correction 10 echo. Medic 56 for 6 person alpha response. 7464 Great 7 Overland. Respond 10 pulse, correction 10 echo.
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0: Sandy Villas Fighter, following into 5 Medic 21st, sick patient, Mission Gorge Trailer via 8545 Mission Gorge Road, space 141, cross the Mesa Road 1, Charlie went to the...
1: Medic 57, did you have traffic?
2: Metro from Field with Medic 5353, we're responding.
1: 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Metro Squad 61. 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
1: Medic 38.
0: Medic 38, we're having CAT issues. Can you go verbal status, please?
1: Okay, copy my verbal.

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0: San Diego, Medic 231. Are you able to do a cold pack? We're getting no response.
3: Central, 4 to the 8th, you have a response on the section 7 unit.
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0: And copy, we'll attempt a call back there on Space 8 Alpha 2.
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0: Patrol 30, Medic 231 San Diego, you can cancel. 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

Engine 45, medic 47, for backbeam Charlie response at the Sunita Thousand Trails campground 11053 Highway 79, space 8 to Alpha 2 respond to Golden. Engine 45, medic 47, for backbeam Charlie response at the Sunita Thousand Trails campground 11053 Highway 79, space 8 to Alpha 2 respond to Golden.

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1: 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Can you light when you go on scene?
0: We just had on scene. You can just on scene.
1: Central copy.

In San Miguel, truck 14, AMR254, eval for law enforcement. Going to be on the corner of Norte Mesa Drive and South Barcelona Street. Spawn 1 Charlie 1 Delta. STSO on scene, it is clear to enter.

0: An alcohol engine 9 AMR traffic incident. I'm at the corner of Cleomaca Street, Fessler Street, following Charlie 1 Delta, ECPD en route.
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1: Can you cancel the medic unit? 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Can you get an ETA for PD? They were in like a verbal altercation when we pulled up, so we're going to hang out until they get here.
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1: Each of you guys see engine 34.
2: Each of you guys see.
1: I don't have a lot of one yet, but there's some smoke to the north of the RV park. 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
1: Yes, you copy.

0: Bay 26, this is the Central. This is person 2111, John DeWitt, please respond to Bay 26, this is Central. This is person 2111, John DeWitt, please respond to
1: In all Piper 1217, medics to be determined to person 2111, John DeWitt, please. Cross the DeWitt at Sage Road, respond to Charlie 2 Delta.
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0: question one. Yeah, Community, do you have fiber for myself?
1: Not the thing is, we're going to terminate IC, we'll be asking you for a small 5x5 registration flyer with no way to spread. 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
0: Major copies, I see Terminator, I see snow. 555, I see some fire, no radar spread. Engine 34 has been released. Engine 51 to remain on scene with Chosen PD.
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0: Central 5 has been knocked down and that scene is turned over to CVPD for investigation. Engine 51 going available.
2: Features that 15 are found off smoke completed. 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

0: confirm for diabetic problem 27534 Kumeyaay Path, response Etra. 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
2: 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ELS unit on 1 Charlie.
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4: I'm showing to offer.
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4: Alcohol Boulevard, is that VLS or AS as far as engine attached?
1: An engine attached for that type code, it's also for an 8-month old man.
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1: If we can continue 254 for now, I'll have the engine advise if you need to go.
4: Copy, thanks.
1: Thank you.
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National City Quad 33. 6 Echo, 6 Foxtrot.

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0: Is it going, Captain? 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
0: Central, we made access to space 257 through an open door. 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Medic 20 checked out space 221, where that name in the notes corresponded with. They said that there was no medical aid and no one requesting services at that address either. Both units will be going available.
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1: Medic
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1: Medic 418, left assist available.
4: And just I'm just confirming that name is not associated with 221.
0: 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I'll call you on the landline for further, but we'll let you know further. 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
1: 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Is the property owner on scene or the management?
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1: Oh, Savage Bravo, I see. 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
0: All units responding to the Marilla incident. 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All units responding to the Marilla incident, switch to 1 Foxtrot, 1 Golf.
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0: engine 59, traffic collision, 43380 Highway 79 South. 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Engine 59, traffic collision, 43380 Highway 79 South. 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
0: Medic 25 medical. 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
4: 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National City Engine 34. 6 Charlie, 6 Delta.
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0: for 4. The best access is going to be on the north side of Price Breakers, which is going to be best access off of Plaza.
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0: Can you add an agree to this call? They're already on scene. You can show them on scene.
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0: Engine 34, you've been all broken. Could you say again your traffic? The next step this will be to make a right at that last intersection. We'll be over on Plaza.
4: Copy that. We'll turn around. Thank you.
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5: 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Cars are down at Marshall and Petrie, and there's no trolleys. I've been down for several minutes.
3: Central copies.
0: San Diego Medic 31 responding.
3: Medic 31 responding. Do you have an ED?
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0: You have not contacted them yet. You don't have to. The trolley was just sitting there for like 5 minutes. The bars went up.
1: Central copies. We've let them know. Thank you.
0: Thank you.
1: Engine 2-1 Foxtrot. My apologies. Marilla, IC 1 Foxtrot. Is there a good cell phone number for the building inspector to contact you?
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1: 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Thank you.
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0: 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Lift assist. 7 Juliet, 7 Kilo. 4157 Delta Street. 4157 Delta ST. Cross streets, South 41st Street and South 42nd Street. National City Engine 31. 7 Juliet, 7 Kilo.
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Some of the medical evidence for Pittsburgh law response is the Champagne Village Mobile Home Park 975 Lawrence Falls Drive and 43 Park. 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

0: 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In Oska BCDR of SP, 2 La Vista. 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
1: 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Looks like occupants are outside. 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
0: 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Call. 6 Charlie, 6 Ta. 1200 Highland Avenue. Longer Highland Avenue, Yosa Boulevard. Cross Streets, East 12th Street, and East 13th Street. National City Truck 30. 6 Charlie, 6 Delta.
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in Santee, ends at 20 Medic 20, overdose intentional, 170 Town Center Parkway, at the Walmart at Santee in the parking lot, cross Riverview Parkway, respond 1 Charlie 1 Delta, SDSO en route.

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0: 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Medical alert alarm. 6 Charlie, 6 Delta. 1506 East 16th Street. Cross Streets, North Ave, and Palm Avenue. National City Engine 34. 6 Charlie, 6 Delta.
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3: 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For a breathing problem, Charlie response, hold on, Acorn 15-1-8-0-0. Hold on, Acorn 1 and medical room response, tango. 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Hold on, Acorn way in the medical room response, tango.
1: Chulavista, medic 58.
2: 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Can you place us on hospital delay?
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4: San Diego, medic 47.
5: Medic 47, San Diego.
4: San Diego, medic 47. We're coming in the area into Scampsdale. Can we try to take that call for medic 44 in our area?
5: Medic 47, San Diego. This is your medic 44, about 12 minutes closer than you. And can you confirm that was 17 months I'm in ET?

0: Okay, so then we got Kevin at Tampa right now for probably about 5 minutes from them. So closer they can take it, we should try to take it.
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2: 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Unit APT 83. Cross Streets, 0 2nd Avenue, and 0 3rd Avenue. 2 La Vista Medic 39, and 2 La Vista Truck 62. 6 Charlie, 6 Delta.
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8: 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They'll be remaining on scene with us. First patient's going to be AMA.
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1: IC, go ahead.
0: Airlink's been stabilized. All units should be going available shortly. IC terminated.
2: EMS 1 from Squad 62.
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3: Squad 62, go for EMS 1.
2: EMS 1 from Squad 62, we're approaching City Shops now. Do you want us to attach to this call?
3: Yeah, it's affirmative. You'll be closer than anybody else.
2: Metro 2, this is Squad 62, on 6 Charlie.
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1: It's where somebody else who's called. This is a roommate that found a patient stuck underneath his bed. Unknown how he ended up in that position. Unknown if he had a medical complaint at this time.
0: Sorry,
2: go ahead.

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0: 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It will be in addition to Medic 4 East for now.
1: I copy.

0: And I'll confirm squad 6 AMR Medical Aid, East County Regional Center Courthouse, 250 East Main Street at the secured entrance, 1 Charlie 1 Delta, 35-year-old female, conscious and breathing, having a seizure. 1 Charlie 1 Delta.
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3: 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Rush 38, San Diego.
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0: 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Unit 48, cross University Avenue, respond 1 Charlie 1 Echo. La Mesa PD on scene is clear to enter.
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3: Am I able to get the run number for the current call we are on? We're still attached to the original call that we were placed on.
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1: Central copy. X 38, is this for the Age Benita on Sylvia Street?
0: 38 West Main Street at the Ross. Cross South Orange Avenue, respond 1 Charlie 1 Delta.
3: 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That original call was an AMA. 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
1: 38, I just want to clarify, are you asking for the first incident or the second incident?
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0: I'm asking about the second incident. We are still attached to the first incident. However, that incident is done. That was an AMA. Now we are on the second incident. However, we are still attached to the first incident on our end.
1: I copy Medic 38. Thank you for explaining that. Your second incident number is going to be FMSC261871.
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0: 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There's not going to be a generated call. We never got any call info, and there was no call generated on our incident. Again, we're still attached to the original on tap of command.
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1: And sending copies, I'll show you switch, Tango, 10 from Chula Vista, Medic 38, that second call came in from Heartland Fire, that's why you were never attached to it, but you, it is documented on our end. What, Charlie?
3: Metro EMS 16, Charlie.
4: No,
3: 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SO 1, it is clear to enter.
2: Sergeant 2.
1: Engine 2 got.
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3: Regarding the call, and the second call that Medic 38's on, it looked like it did pop up for a short time, through CAD to CAD from Heartland, and then it went away as an unassigned unit. Is there a way to contact Heartland and have them either reopen the incident or specifically assign Medic 38 to it?
1: 3 cancel, rescue 3 cancel. 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
5: Cancel, rescue 3.
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2: 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Sorry, rescue 3.
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2: 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Thanks.

0: And like I said, BLF-1 to meet REMS-3, Medic-3 for Alpha Law Enforcement. Counter Road, cross Lakeside Avenue, respond on Charlie. 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
0: Can you put us responding, please?
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0: Central, 2 of the Semitic, 38, 1 Charlie.
1: 2 of the Semitic, 38, God.
0: Central, can you please advise CHP that there is two dresser drawers in the number 2 lane on the 54 West, about a mile before the 805 freeway?
1: Central, copy.
0: It's blocking traffic.
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0: 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Cross Streets, Beach Avenue, and Ash Avenue. 2 La Vista Medic 55. 6 Charlie, 6 Delta.
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0: 34 6. 14. 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

in San Miguel, engine 19, medic 20, Falls 351 East Bradley Avenue, at Starlight Mobile Home Park, space 119, cross Stone Edge Circle, respond 1 Charlie, 1 Delta.

0: in San Miguel. Engine 22, AMR 496, eval for law enforcement, 11486 Campbell Road at the SDSO Sheriff's Substation, cross Hammershaw Boulevard, respond 1 Charlie 1 Delta. It is clear to enter.
1: Engine 59RE58 for 6 person Charlie responds 37126 Highway 79 with 1 10.

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1: 320, copy. 10 La Mesa, Battalion 3, engine 9, engine 206, vehicle fire freeway, westbound 8 at 125, south connectors, CHP in route,

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0: V3 confirming you checked the southbound connector.
1: 206 is checking southbound. UTO going eastbound and UTO westbound through the 125. 206 is checking the transition to the 125 south.
0: Copy, this is recorded on the southbound connector.
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0: Will you check the 125 southbound connector? They're also in UTL far. We're almost at Spring Street.
1: 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We have nothing further.
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0: 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Cross streets, Santa Ynez Avenue, and Santa Lucia Road, Chula Vista Engine 54, Chula Vista Medic 58, and Chula Vista Squad 63. 6 Charlie, 6 Delta.
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0: 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And then victims of 416 you can cancel. 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

0: 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Looking for me to 133 West Main Street. I'm over there.
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1: 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The gate is functioning, opening and closing. Is there any further information on this call?
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0: Engine 6, negative one caller only. We're no longer a landline. Did you need a callback?
1: Negative. Thank you.
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0: That's your guard. I was going to say, it looks like you're still looking for medical. Take a BLS, but I saw my populator.
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2: 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Patrol 30, Medic 231, protecting Delta Response 16985, Highway 94, Response 10-0.
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0: 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They are between Targ and Starbucks in a gray Subaru.
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0: Okay. There is a second call here in the Toyota Corolla. We're in blackdown. We're going to assess both and we'll advise if we need an additional resource.

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1: 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And we'll advise if we need more resources.
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0: 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Engine 16 rolled up on another medical aid in the same parking lot. Surgery code is COA. Do you want to attach 256 to the second call and continue VOS for the first one?
1: Copy, I can do that. You can ask them the call over again, or maybe just keep them going to this one.

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1: 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Looking for mutual aid. 14243, Lake. 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What you want to go?
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10: Patrol 30, Mike 231 on Hotel. We're just trying to find the turn. We're at the first option for the main market.
0: What
10: turn did you guys make?
0: You know the left, right, where you're coming in. Make that left on that gate. I can see you right now. Come up that driveway and you'll meet our friend at Bullshit.
10: Copy, thank you.

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0: Are they going to need a rider on BLS?
1: Hey, firm, I'm just going to hit you up. He wants to ride in and run this as a stroke code now. He's positive on the BFAT. You want to send Justin back over here?
0: I copy. We'll be over there in just a second with the monitor.
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0: 16 is going to be en route to Grossmont for personnel, riding with BLS 276 as soon as we clear the scene here with our second patient, AMR 256. Two medics are already left with BLS 76. The engine will be following shortly.
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1: 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Come on.
2: 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The situation has been mitigated. Engine 10 will be going available.
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0: To love is the medic 55, and to love is the truck 62. 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